0: Virgin Radio style rock.
1: In the shuffling madness of the locomotive breath,
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0: That was awesome. Oh, that was great, wonderful. That really was the best show. I'm not just saying that. Let's hear it for Martin though. That was awesome, Mark.
1: 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Su Virgin Radio, Virgin Rock Live.
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3: 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Take it, dude.